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1: 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Engines pumping and thumping in time. The green light flashes, the flags go up. Churning

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0: but like that doesn't mean that it was true.
1: Okay, what did she do? What was bad about her? Let me hear your side. What did she do? What did she do that was bad in your eyes?
0: She was being vindictive against me because she saw that I was falling out of love with her. So she used those kids as leverage to take her revenge.
1: That's fine. Okay, she's a bad person. Doesn't matter. You still got to pay for your kids, no matter if she's a monster or not. Guess what? You got
0: to
1: pay.
0: Yeah, no, I know. And I was like, well, I don't have enough money to do that because I still need stuff for living expenses because I still need to survive. And I.
1: But your kids don't. Your kids don't need to survive.
0: She just wants to sit there and have all of this money.
1: She doesn't have any money, dummy. You haven't paid in 2 years. What are you talking about?
0: Yeah, I haven't paid in 2 years because I don't have enough money to do that. She took everything away from me, including my kids.
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0: It's KCLB. Seriously, who's off today? Raise your hand. I thought I was going to be, but I guess not. But you know what? It's okay. Music is my life, and that's why I'm here. It's the eve of our United States birthday. I'm excited, and I'm already hungry. I'm salivating over the barbecue that comes this weekend.
1: And the sign says, long-haired freaky people need not.

It's KCLB. I want some hot dogs off the grill. I want grilled hot dogs right now. And maybe with the Hawaiian bun. Yeah, those are so good. Oh, I bet those are like non-existent at the grocery store. People probably yanked all the Hawaiian hot dog buns off the shelves.